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0: Yeah. 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
0: Look. 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

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Got niggas trying to lie me, I can't ride without my pistol. I bought my bitch a Kelly crocodile, but not no lizard.

of the songs off of the album. This one right here, one of my personal favorites, featuring Young Buck from G-G-G-G-G-G-G-G-G-G-G-G-G-G-G-G-G-G-G-G-G-G-G-G-G-G-G-G-G-G-G-G-G-G-G-G-G-G-G-G-G-G-G-G-G-G-G-G-G-G-G-G-G-G-G-G-G-G-G-G-G-G-G-G-G-G-G-G-G-G-G-G-G-G-G-G-G-G-G-G-G-G-G-G-G-G-G-G-G-G-G-G-G-G-G-G-G-G-G-G-G-G-G-G-G-G-G-G-G-G-G-G-G-G-G-G-G-G-G-G-G-G-G-G-G-G-G-G-G-G-G-G-G-G-G-G-G-G-G-G-G-G-G-G-G-G-G-G-G-G-G-G-G-G-G-G-G-G-G-G-G-G-G-G-G-G-G-G-G-G-G-G-G-G-G-G-G-G-G-G-G-G-G-G-G-G-G-G

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1: Okay.
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0: is major right here. 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Yo, son. Y'all niggas is holding it, man. Straight up, man.
1: Word, man. I'm glad we got together to do this. You know what I'm talking about?
0: It's all real.
1: Everybody, north, south, east, west. You know what I'm saying? We doing this thing right here, straight up for hip hop.
0: We handling the earth right now. Y'all niggas don't even know.
1: For sure.
0: You know what I mean? If it wasn't for us trying to enlighten y'all niggas with all types of flows and flavors, the game wouldn't be the same.
1: That's right, man. You got to keep innovative and new, creative. You know what I'm saying?
0: Doubt.
1: I mean, you know what I'm saying? Some people don't want to hear the same old thing over and
0: over.
1: No doubt.
0: You got to come provocative, nigga. You know what I mean?
1: Word.
0: Shit got to be spine tingling with mad styles and crazy, dangerous, I mean, bust your shit open beats. You know what I mean?
1: Yeah.
0: It's like, yo,
1: worse.
0: Niggas don't even know, son. Yo, we going to play some funky shit for y'all.
1: That's right.
0: Straight up. Pay up, pay up, pay up, nigga.
1: From East Point to Shaolin. Y'all better know that.
0: Uh-huh.

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11: You know, I've been talking to my family on group FaceTime now, so they don't add me for now. They just tell me that they miss me, you know what I'm saying? I be telling them about money, but I'm gonna send it anyway, you know what I'm saying? I love y'all.
12: All the times I said granny, that's the passion that it's from. Her condition scared me so much, I ain't visit her in months. She don't visit me more than them, he only visit me just once. The older rest got out before Unc, and they around him like

0: Like, you got real street that want in jail. So we on tour with the ops, which is the police. With the police, which is the, it's like, come on, bro. Like, the street's over with. Gotta understand that shit, man. There's nothing left out here, bro. Like, you just gotta protect yourself, protect your family, your, who you love. You can't be around all this shit. Ain't the same no more. You got rats doing interviews. You got everybody sticking together who doing the wrong shit, bro. We real stand up. 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When it was ever cool to set somebody up who you love? Like, this the new streets. Like, I don't want to be a part of that. I want to be a part of the generational wealth part, where it's still leadership around, when it's still organized. Like, that's why I don't never respond to shit. I never get on an interview and talk about nothing. Whoever say something about me, go ahead. I never responded to no in years. But guess what? I never been slapped. I never been robbed. None of that shit. I have fun. But all real nigga with me. And they know what's up with me.
1: Bow wow. Bow wow. I be praying for the street. Bow wow. Bow wow. I be praying for the street.
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0: 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You got a man. 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Come outside right quick.
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0: 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Symptoms have been said to be heavy breathing, wild dancing, coughing. So when you hear the sound, hoo-dee-hoo!
1: Run for cover, motherfucker.

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0: 8 shots, I'ma act like a
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1: so.
0: If you f***ing up my vibe, you gotta go. 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
1: First off, you better remember what that sign say before you come down here to this bitch. Don't mess with Texas. 'Cause you know everybody

0: When I scraped my car in that parking garage, I was worried that it could be a long process to take care of it. 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
1: 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Well, maybe I'll cut a path out and find my way back later.
0: But it wasn't like that. 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

0: up, Bink?
1: Yeah. 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Gangsta, gangsta, gangsta.
2: Yeah. Girls, rocks, hoes,
0: dog pounds,
1: corrupt,
0: dog pounds,
1: HG,
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0: Isaac and Jacob, the one that took two fish and five loaves of bread and blessed a multitude of people. I come to you today asking you to give this young man courage to do the right thing. Give him strength, Lord, because right now he's out here breaking hearts and making babies. So I feel the best for him and all those involved is to end all relationships. Give him wisdom to make the right decisions, Lord.
1: これからみんなでめちゃくちゃ踊って騒ごう騒ごう。
2: Headbanger.

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This is Dr. Dre. 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Thank God it's Friday.

0: When I got a new car, I thought my insurance premium would increase and empty my bank account. Like if a tween won the lottery.
1: I've invested most of my winnings in chicken tenders because they're bomb. But bro, I bought a house and it's sick, bro. I'm thinking the floor is gonna be all trampoline, bro. With a helipad on the roof. The contractor said it's structurally unsound, but they're just being babies.
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1: 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Playin' my six on the tender. 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

said, I got drive, I don't need a car. 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I'm doing things they ain't seen before. 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I'm a demon lord. Fall off what? I ain't seen the horse. Called your bluff, better cite the source. Fame ain't something that I need no

begin with breaking news tonight. A heavy police presence right now at Pier 6 downtown in the Pier 6 Pavilion. Rod Wave, a rapper, was just wrapped up a performance, and there are reports that the pavilion was almost at capacity with a large crowd left outside. Well, some people, Fox 45 spoke with, say they paid for tickets, but they were not able to get inside and see the show.

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0: 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Nothing but the hits. Nothing but the mother and the of hits.
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7: You know, I've been talking to my family. On group FaceTime, you know, so don't ask me for nothing. They just tell me that they miss me, you know what I'm saying? I be telling them about money, but I'ma send it anyway, you know what I'm saying? I love y'all.
8: All the times I said granny, that's the passion that it's from. Her condition scared me so much, I ain't visit her in months. She don't visit me more than them, and he only visit me just once. The older rest got out before Unc, and they around here like

0: Now you got real street that want in jail. So we on tour with the ops, which is the police. With the police, which is the, it's like, come on, bro. Like, the street's over with. Gotta understand that shit, man. There's nothing left out here, bro. Like, you just gotta protect yourself, protect your family, who you love. You can't be around all this shit. Ain't the same no more. You got rats doing interviews. You got everybody sticking together who doing the wrong shit, bro. We real stand up. 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When it was ever cool to set somebody up who you love? Like, this the new streets. Like, I don't want to be a part of that. I want to be a part of the generational wealth part, where it's still leadership around, when it's still organized. Like, that's why I don't ever respond to shit. I never get on an interview and talk about nothing. Whoever say something about me, go ahead. I never responded to no in years. But guess what? I never been slapped. I never been robbed. None of that. I have fun. But all real nick with me. And they know what's up with me.
1: Wow, wow. Wow, wow. I be praying for the street. Wow, wow. Wow, wow. I be praying for the street.

0: 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What you on? I'm about to pull up on you right quick.
1: The manager.
0: You got a man. Fuck they got to do with me. Come outside right quick.
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money behind the dreams. 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
1: Cash food.
0: Word up. 2 for 5s over here, baby. Word up. 2 for 5s. Them niggas got garbage down the way. 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

0: Yeah. 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
1: Oh, baby. 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
1: First off, you better remember what that sign say before you come down here to this bitch. Don't mess with Texas. Cause you know everybody.

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And I help with the lease. You know I ain't never been cheap. Relationships don't always last, but let's not turn it to beef. I come through from time to time and have you grabbing them sheets. That's if you want to, I'm just playing, girl, stop smacking your teeth.